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1: My heart is open to what is yet to come.

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0: 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RTL.
1: I'm going on during this time. I fear there's no one to save me. This all or nothing really got away, driving me crazy.